will be televised. And the pollution from the ocean, now with devotion, push peace and keep it in motion. Kids, gather around. Yeah, I need your focus. I know it seems like the world is so hopeless. It's like Wonderland. Now fascinate me, picture and animate me, cause I'm rolling, eat holding, click clacking, crack a lacking, full packing, more stacking, acting the fool when I teach. Welcome to the world of the plastic beach. Yeah. Welcome to the world of the plastic beach. Mirror, mirror, on the wall. Boss dog, give it to him. Get involved, turn it up, speed it up, slow it up. Underground, buddy, under us, undercut. Shipped up, chipped out. Swimming with the sharks with my gills up. Turn the wheels up real tough. Drinking lemonade in the shade. Getting blade with a gang of peel rub. Yeah, this is my path. Belly flopping, locking while I'm rocking in the bubble bath. And I'm just like math. Four zones added up to get you more cash. Yeah, so quick, so fast. All the kids say they love me when I make them laugh. Welcome to the world of the plastic beach. Welcome to the world of the plastic beach. Welcome to the world of the plastic beach. Welcome to the world of the plastic beach. Welcome to the world of the plastic beach.

0: new scene. But I don't know who they are, and I'm damn sure they don't know me. But I come in peace.
1: Cool, white flag, white flag.
0: No war,
1: no guns,
0: no poor.
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1: no hype,
0: just fun,
1: no ties.
0: Just me and my mind,
1: just me and my wife.
0: But tell me if I'm dreaming,

like plastics than digital foils to wrap up the sound and protect the girls from the spiritual poison we spell at night. Like phony clothes, but I really like my